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0: 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I'll never let you part, for you're always in my heart.
1: Três e 46.

Isabel. Here's a little song I wrote. You might want to sing it note for note. Don't worry. Be happy. In very life we have